wild thing, I think I love you. 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So come on and hold me tight.

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And school's out early, and soon we'll be learning. And the lesson today is how to die. And then the bullhorn.

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They say

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1: 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Just relax, take it easy. You're still young, that's your fault. There's so much you have to know.